0: Coburn, Coburn. This is PTA Underground, over.
1: Coburn receiving, over.
0: Can you check the next couple of trains, last carriage? We have a passenger here that's lost her ID card for work. We just want him to be able to check the last carriage, the next couple of trains, please.
1: We'll check the next couple of trains in the back for an ID card. Over now.
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1: PTA Underground, Elizabeth Key staff chasing an ID.
0: PTA Underground receiving, yes, we are.
1: PTA Underground, what was the name on the ID?
2: Hi, this is Cypher. Can I have a camera on the figure, Deva?
3: Foot standby.
0: Elizabeth Keys, this is PTA Underground. It's the name is L. Byrne. Over.
1: PTA Underground, negative. We have someone else's ID. That's a negative.
0: PTA Underground, message received. Out.
3: Bye, foot cameras are up. Disorderly female.

0: PDA Thorn Lee. PDA Thorn Lee, this is PDA Platform 5, over. PDA Thorn Lee receiving, go ahead, Platform 5, over. Yeah, were you looking for an AirPod charger case, over?
1: Yeah, that's good. It was a JBL case in black color, over.
0: Yeah, that's correct. Someone's just handed it in at platform 5, over.
1: Yeah, thanks for that. Could you please book in for a lost property, over?
0: Roger, it'll be in the info center. Platform 5, out. PTA Vic Park, this is PTA Coburn, over.
2: Yeah, Vic Park receiving, go ahead, Coburn.
0: PTA Vic Park, I've got CIP Ken for you. Door 1, train will depart Coburn in 4 minutes, over.
2: Yeah, not that, Ken in door 1, train will depart in 4 minutes, thank you.

0: CSA Perth, CSA Perth. This is PTA Ellenbrook, over.
1: Go ahead, PTA Ellenbrook.
0: CSA Perth, this is PTA Ellenbrook. You got a school group coming at McIver. They're leaving the train in 8:15, doors 3 and 4. It's a two-car set. Over.
1: Group leaving at 8:16, doors 3 and 4. Thanks, Ellenbrook. See you later.

0: Marines.
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0: Yeah, when you get a minute, can you give me a call, please?
1: This is Skyburn, go ahead, over.

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0: Yeah, 09 for VIP Shagun, just left.
1: 09 for Shagun, just left. AST Underground out, thank you.

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1: Leak Fox, even go to CS Above.
0: Leak Fox, VIP Ian Blackburn, he's on door 8, so we just departing in 1 minute, over.
1: So to that, Ian Blackburn in door 8, service just departing in 1 minute, thank you.
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2: But just for your information, you're going to have 5 services very close together coming into K-Van, headed towards Perth.
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1: Base Murdoch receiving, go ahead.
0: When you get a chance, can you call base, please?
1: Roger, stand by.

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1: 1, Delta 3, near Vic Park.
0: Yeah, roger. We have a security job heading towards you. Train's just left Oak Street. Male person on board, dressed in black. The word security, I think, is on his shirt. He's been making a spectacle of himself, singing about shooting people and guns and things like that.
1: Yeah, roger. We'll try and meet at Birdswood, halfway in that area.
0: Yep, no worries. Train's just a car off.

0: 3 Oscar 1. Red Oscar 1. A suspect on the train is located around door 1, we believe.
1: Door 1.

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0: Blackbird, EQ up.

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1: Yeah, that is it. VIP Shuttle on door 8, service departing now, thank you.

0: 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If you could investigate for us, please.
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0: Downside.
1: Is the service up just arrived,
0: Bastardin? Yes, one that's arrived on the down.

0: So I've asked them then to reject the joint service. There's no medical issue on this one.
1: Good evening. Thank you.

0: First off, Oscar 1.
1: Stop receiving.
0: If you guys could possibly make yourself available just to check out that fella earlier on the Armadale line. He was dressed all in black, security written on his shirt. He was causing some concern from members of the public on board due to his singing about guns and killing people.
1: Roger, what service is he on?
0: Train has just left closed by the look of it, so he'll be coming in to either 4 or 5.
1: Do we know what door?
0: Between 1 and 2, looks like the train's coming in on 4.

0: Perth South, Oscar 1. Looks like our fellas got off at McIver, currently monitoring him on platform 1.
1: Yeah, roger that.

0: 1, November 1, Route 150, over.
1: November 1, receiving, go ahead.
0: November 1, name check, over.
1: Sure, and all the way.

0: Echo 1, Delta 3, Kiva. Is that male still on platform 1?
1: Call sign at MacGyver, transit officer MacGyver, the subject has left property.
0: Acknowledge that, Delta 3 up.

0: 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Thank you.
1: Unknown call sign, are you calling cameras for Woodbridge?

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1: Oscar 1, Bayswater receiving, over.
0: Good morning. Train that's on approach to Ashfield. We have a security web chat indicating on board there is an intoxicated man who's passed out. Would you be able to just have a look on that service to see if you can see anything of interest?
2: Do we have a door number?
1: Been coming in from Ashfield for an intoxicated male. I'm assuming we haven't got a door number for that one. Over.
0: Sadly, the quality of information that tends to come through on web chats is less than ideal.
1: See if those would have received. I'll start from the front and make my way down.
0: Roger, thank you.

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1: Go ahead, Bayswater.
0: Oscar One, Bayswater. The gentleman had already come to pulling into Bayswater. His intended destination was Midland, so he's going to make his way on the next one. Over.
1: Roger, thank you for your assistance.

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1: Caller chasing Claremont.
0: Yeah, roger, Claremont, just pins, are you free for a call?

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1: Rev 222, November 1, you can give me a call.

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0: Stuff. 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
1: Go ahead. Have a doctor here on the scene, over.

stuff on Econ. Econ base dealing with the medical. At the medical at Econ, this is base. Just let the waypoint know that he hit the back of his head pretty hard. He stands from standing

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0: Underground, you have a school group, 13 students, 3 adults, door 6, service leaving here now, over.
1: School group leaving now. Message received underground now. Thank you.

0: call my dude, sir. Ramsey 3 over.
1: Go ahead.
0: Yeah, we need assistance on Aaron Rook lines, up service. The train going to Noranda. We have a regular DOI with no ticket and be aggressive on the train. Over.
1: Roger, I'll see what I can do.

0: Delta 4, Oscar 1.
1: Roger, 14.
2: Delta 14,
1: Oscar 1.
2: Delta 14,
1: Abelardo. Roger. Delta 11,
3: Oscar 1. We're at the airport.
1: Roger, thank you.

0: transit officers in a position to assist at this stage. I'm going to the no rundown now, door number one, over.
1: Roger, can you just acknowledge my last information where I said I don't think I have anyone in a position to assist you at this stage?
0: Roger that, over. Thank you.

0: Marines. Yeah, man's receiving pitch. Go ahead.
1: Roger, service on platform 2. He just requires to do a bobo before he can depart.
0: Your bobo on platform 2. Thank you, Pins.

0: Oscar 1 Rev 169.
1: Yes, go ahead, 169.
0: 1, we are approaching Perth underground from Leaderville. Door number 8, we got a medical emergency. See the regular IT3 heavy bill. Thank you.
1: Roger. Underground. Oscar 1.
2: Oscar 1 underground, Ben.
1: Yeah, I think Hope's coming in on the next train from Leaderville. Door 8, I think the Revy sit. Could you check it out, please?
2: Yeah, Roger. We'll go have a look.
1: Thank you.
0: CSC underground. CSC underground. Shoot it up. Over.
2: Evening, go ahead, guns up.
0: We've got Desmond in door 6, C series. Train departing as I speak from General Up. Over.
3: Door 6, could you repeat the POI name?
0: Desmond, VIP Desmond, going to mainland. Door 6, C series. Over.
3: Proceed, Desmond, door 6, going to mainland. CSC underground now. Thank you.

0: base, just underground, you can clear your cameras.
1: Yeah, didn't get any of that. 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Underground, was that you clear cameras?
0: Yeah, copy, clear cameras underground.
1: Roger.
2: Base, this is Comstack doing a radio check from Milan. 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
1: Hey, Comstack, you're coming through loud and clear.
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1: PTA Mainland, PSA Press. I've got VIP and mobility in hand with a walking stick, Desmond. He is on a high weekend service leaving Perth in 1 minute. Door 5, over.
0: Message received, door 5, PTA Mainland out.

0: PTA Glen Delu, PTA Glen Delu, this is PTA EQ, over.
1: PTA Glen Delu receiving, over.
0: The passenger told me that somebody left the unattended suitcase at the door 9 or door 10. Can you check for me, please? The train just left EQ about 2 minutes ago. Over.
1: Yeah, I see that door 9 checking for unattended bag. PTA Glenlow out.

0: Ian Black One on your way, door one, train just left as we speak. Thank you.
1: Service.
0: Service.
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1: VTA Glendale, go ahead.
0: Yeah, EQ, the bag you were mentioned, they belong to be a homeless people sitting right next to the bag is, so it's all good. Over.
1: Thank you, PTA Gendalo. PTA EQ out.
2: PTA Armadale. Can I have cameras up on the mail near the water fountain near the bike shelter? The sign guys have been telling me he's been trying to steal their stuff. Over.
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attention from the Armidale line, the click between Perth and Cannington. If anyone is coming to you asking about a pink purse with some medication and some money, it's been handed in at Cannington. So again, pink purse with some money and medication is at Cannington Station.

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1: TBM, this is Wellard. I'll get back to you. Wellard out.

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1: CSA Midland, this is base. Oscar 1 on the phone. Can you take a message?
0: Just inform Oscar 1 that fire alarm has activated. I'm going off. I'm going to investigate and I will get back to you guys.
1: Yeah, Roger.

0: And did you receive my last?
1: Midland, that's a Roger. I'm just waiting from you now, from your investigation, over.
0: Roger, stand by.

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0: Are you able to give me a call when you get a chance, just regarding a passenger assistance booking? It's not urgent.
1: Message, keep driving in a minute. CSA Underground, over, thank you.

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1: Go ahead, Midland.
0: Oskarwan, are you aware that fire alarm is activated at Midland? I just called ICO, I advised them, and they are looking into it.
1: Roger, I am aware. Have you been able to locate any sign of smoke or fire at your location?
0: Panel is not saying any location. It says journal alarm, but I'm still going to have a look.
1: Roger, thank you.

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1: Go ahead, Midland.
0: Oscar One, I managed to silence the alarm, but we are just going, and Delta 4 is going and checking the platform as well. So we will get back to you after that.
1: Roger, thank you very much.

0: Vinland, CTA, Albion Grove, over.
1: Albion Grove, this is Willard, over.
0: Yeah, Willard, are you available for a phone call in the office, over?
1: Dial now.

0: Midland. Midland. Oscar 1.
1: Receiving Oscar 1.
0: ICO have informed me that the alarms originated from the electrical room on the concourse. I know that yourself and Delta 4 have done a thorough patrol of the station and have been unable to locate any evidence of smoke or fire, so at this stage I'm declaring a false alarm. ICO are going to send some technicians out. Once we have an ETA, I'll pass that on. Please continue to monitor particularly that electrical control room. If you have any further concerns, please get back to me as soon as possible.
1: Did you receive Oscar 1? Midland out.

Bridge, South Perth, South, this is platform 5, over. Yeah, just had a report from a member of public and need your assistance on the train that's currently on platform 4. Apparently there's a member of public passed out or collapsed on the train, over. CSA is on the way as well.

0: First staff, Oscar 1.
1: Receiving.
0: Can I have somebody attend platform 4, Perth end of the train? Members of the public have reported an individual there having a medical episode. It's been described as a drug-induced psychosis.

0: ATM control, PTA Armidale, reboot successful, over.
1: Received, Armidale. Thank you for the update.
2: Oh.

0: Staff at Thornley, Thornley, Oscar 1.
1: Oscar 1, Thornley, receiving.
0: Yeah, we've got a security web chat for a train that's currently at Ranford Road, but heading towards you. Somebody's saying there's a used hypodermic needle laying in the seats on the train. It's at the far end of the train, so I'm thinking down the rear. And the seats are facing inward. I think the passenger will be on board to point it out if you can make yourself available. L677 is the reference number the customer's given us.
1: Oscar 1. Only message received. We'll go and try to retrieve the needle.
0: Roger, thank you.

0: United States, this is PTA Warwick. Sorry, Steven, go ahead. A camera just next to the male toilet, public toilet. There are a few juveniles here, and they've just been evasive, and I put the out of service on the toilet, and they were trying to open the door and putting off the speakers over there.
1: Yeah, stand by. Camera's up at Warwick. Warwick, receiving, go ahead. Cameras are out.

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1: Go ahead, Delta 3.
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0: Oscar 1, this is PTS Formley,
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0: Yeah, Oscar 1, that needle has been safely retrieved up.
1: Outstanding, guys. Thank you very much for your assistance, well done.
0: Thank you, PTS Formley out.

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0: Door 6 for Sajar, train is leaving in a minute.
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0: Speed door number 6, door 6.
1: Bayswater received, door 6. 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
0: 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It's not urgent.

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0: Underground. Can you confirm we have cameras at the payphone?
1: That's a negative. No cameras were called, but we'll get cameras up for you.
0: Copy. We're going to need cameras at the payphone. Underground.
1: Yeah, roger. Cameras are up.

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1: India Redcliffe receiving, go ahead.
0: Mr. Chad is departing in door 6, over.
1: Thank you, door 6 for Sajjad. PTA Redcliffe out.

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0: Delta One, can you get camera up on platform 1 at Dick Street?

0: Yes, Airport. PTA Victoria Park.
1: PTA Victoria Park. CSA first receiving.
0: Shuttle on its way to you. Train just left as we speak. It's at home service. Thank you.
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0: Unity Park, Unity Park, Victoria Park. Can you confirm, did you receive the last message from Victoria Park?
1: Sorry, Pat, Unity Park. Should go with door one on the Thorn Lake Harbour link. Over.
0: Okay, go ahead.

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1: Victoria Park, Greenfield Church receiving, go ahead with your message, over.
0: That was regarding the VIP Shagun, and that's 2 minutes ago with a polygon link service, door one.
1: Okay, Vic Park, received. Thank you very much. We have the birth out.
2: Mandoline, attention Mandoline, this is Delta 9 going back online. Delta 9 out.
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0: PSA Underground, coordinated Perth. Can you come and turn the escalator back on for me, please?
1: Emergency.
0: Emergency.

0: 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Oscar 1.
1: Delta 7 receiving at Auburn Grove.
2: Base, base. Could have cameras. Acorn 1. Female IC 1 carrying two bags. Scan two cameras.
0: Yeah.
1: Delta 7 receiving at Auburn Grove.
0: Yeah, Delta 7, Oscar 1. Sorry, I was cut over by some rude PTA. There's been a car accident on the Kwinana Freeway. We've got a police job in Main Roads have contacted us that someone has taken out about 20 poles between Rowley and Russell in the northbound lane. Can you possibly head that way and see what damage it's done to our infrastructure? Police are on the way and Main Roads are also en route.
1: Oscar 1 will be on our way now between Rowley and Road.
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3: Yeah, Underground, you have VOP Leanne, door 4 service just left here now. Ramp will be required, over. Stand by for a phone call.
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0: Hello, CVM. Could you please let Passport Security know Shigong is on his way, over?
1: Roger. Come on, sir.

0: 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Are you available for name check? 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

engine stop on the network. If a passenger approaches you looking for a set of car keys, they are at Murdoch Station. I was just handed them from a passenger who found them in Perth Station, so they could be travelling along any line. It is a Mazda car. Thank you. Out.

0: CSA Perth, CSA Perth, this is PTA Mainline, over. Back to Perth, heading to Joondalup, door 2, to stay in just departed Mainline, over.
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0: Perth South, Oscar 1.
1: I'm receiving.
0: Yeah, can you attend platform 4? Network control reports a male in a grey hoodie has urinated on the platform next to his cab and smoking.
1: Can we get cameras up at platform 4, please?
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0: CSA underground, I'm bringing Desmond down to make his return journey to Joondalup. Could you meet me in the underpass, please, over.
1: Received to meet you in the underpass, thank you.

0: Delta 14, Delta 14, Oscar 1.
1: 1 and park, go.
0: Yeah, roger. Network control reports the service currently at Ellenbrook at the moment. When he was on the down, some kids boarded at Ballajura with their e-scooters at 12:58 hours, and then between Ballajura and Whiteman Park, did kids on the train with their e-scooters disembarked at Whiteman Park and then left. That service is currently sat at Ellenbrook and it will depart at 13:19. Hoping you can meet it and just inspect the damage and then follow it up. For reference, they came off door 1 at Whiteman Park, so it'll be door 6 when it comes back to you.
1: Roger, door 6.

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0: Package with the driver, forecast it, leaving now, over.

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0: Package with the driver, four-car set, leaving now, over.
1: Okay, I'm on the 5 foot out.

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1: Rev 130, November 1, you can give me a call.

staff at Warwick, Warwick Sterling. Or receiving, go ahead. Yeah, the service just left Sterling on a down. I just had a report that there is a woman first carriage screaming and shouting around the carriage. One lady complained that she's going through some psychotic episodes. Can you have a look and report to George Cohen if that is the case? First carriage, we'll have a look, mate.

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0: 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Door 3 for Desmond. 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
0: Oscar 1, Oscar 1, PTA Warwick. I see one who just departed platform number 2. Just gone upstairs. Over.
2: Yeah, sorry, Warwick. Is this a male, female? What have they done?
1: Go on, this is PK Warwick. So this is IC1 lady. If you can see, she's on the path like heading towards the gate on the left track.
2: Roger, so she's heading out to the kiss and ride. What has this female done?
1: She was abusive. We got reported from Sterling. She was abusive, a bit loud on the carriage, and that's all we got information from Sterling.
2: Roger, thank you. And just confirming, it's a female with long dark hair and a light jumper, black pants.
1: Roger, yeah.
2: Roger, we've got her on camera, so we'll monitor. Thank you.

0: CS Underground, CS Underground, CS Purple.
1: Underground seizing, but go ahead.
0: There's a school group heading to the underpass. If you can please make your way to the underpass.
1: CS Purple, Master, seize, meet you down in the underpass. 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

0: Delta 6, Oscar 1.
1: Receiving.
0: Yeah, this female's returning to the station, so she may board another train.
1: Austin Edgewater now on the freeway.
2: Just
1: stop.
2: She's going to Greenwood Station.

0: Yeah, sorry, was that you, Delta 13?
1: Yeah, Delta 13, just passing leadable on the down, if needed.
0: Yeah, roger. There's a Perthbound service just departed and she didn't board that. The Yanchep bound departs in 6 minutes, so possibly she's going to board that service. I think she's trying to get to Greenwood.
1: We might just head to Greenwood then.
0: Cool, roger.
1: Delta 13, Delta 6, we'll be at Greenwood as well. Do that.

0: PSA Rockingham, PSA Rockingham, PSA Underground, over.
1: Rockingham receiving, over.
0: The school's heading back. Train leaving in 3 minutes, door 9 and 10. I repeat, in door 9 and 10. PSA, over.
1: Roger that. Doors 9 and 10 for school group, over.
0: PSA Underground, over. Thank you.

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1: Base receiving.
0: Can you put cameras on platform 8 near the escalator, the top end, IT6 male, black shirt, white pants, just very odd behaviour, playing around here.

0: Delta 6 and Delta 13, this female has boarded a Yanchep bound service, door 5.
1: I've got a
0: piece
1: later.
0: Greenwood 3rd arrived. Yeah, roger. Further 2, she's described as wearing a light whitey cream top and black pants, long black hair.
1: I've got a piece of 3, thank you.

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0: Butler, CSA, Butler base.
1: 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I'll go check the dress line in the toilet, over.

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0: 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Would you be able to give me a ring on the telephone, please?
1: Yeah, Roger.

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Hey guys, when you get out there, I think we may have identified the owner on the overpass over the Graham Farmer.

0: Palace. 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
1: Yeah, cameras are up and safety.

0: Jackie 8, Charlie Kimi, start moving from here.
1: Is that your Kennington? Kennington, Kennington, this is base. Are you calling us?
0: Base, PSA Kennington, I did not. I'll go check over the partner.
1: Base receiving, Kennington.
0: I'm good, I'm going to fill it up, bring the bus for me. Just keep talking and threatening, you know, even though he's holding. So.
1: Yeah, Kennington, you probably need to change your radio or check your channel, because you're coming through broken.

0: see if they can, because it might be the guy that came up the escalator. He might be interviewed along the platform.
1: Roger, sure is. We got him on the tracker.
2: Canton, did you check over?
1: Canton, at the base of the escalator, yes. We come through loud and clear this time.

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0: Bay, Bay, CFA Cannington. I've had a word with the guy with the scooter. He might be smoking though. I haven't seen what my partner did.
1: Cannington, two voices on top of each other. But yeah, Roger, better talk to him. Cameras are still up.

0: Phase Cannington, you can clear Cameron.
1: Roger that, clearing Cameron.
2: Perth assist, Oscar 2.
3: Oscar 2, Perth assist, 10.
2: Are you guys still out at Claysbrook?
3: The Oscar 2, Perth assist. Could you please repeat your message?
2: Sorry, if you'd give us a ring on the phone, that would be better, I think.
3: There was a...

CSA first, CSA first, CSA underground over. Go ahead. I'm coming up with Bridie. Just meet me down on an underpass. CSA over.

0: base. This is a Comtech performing a radio check. I'm at Guildford Training Centre. How do you read me? Over.
1: You're loud and clear.
0: Thank you, base. You're loud and clear too. Comtech out.

0: Oscar 1, PTA Claremont.
1: Yeah, go ahead, Claremont.
0: Oscar 1, Claremont. Just departed Claremont. I'm down door 6, between doors 5 and 6, and I see one male, woman, black, passengers complaining about language and just general behaviour. We've got a staff member riding the train at the moment, just to keep an eye on things. I don't know if there's anybody down the line that can check in.
1: I understand there's a male on a down service towards Perth, doors 5 and 6, abusing other passengers. Is that correct?
0: Well, that has been the report, yes.
1: Roger, were any complainant details obtained?
0: Unfortunately not, no.
1: Roger, and out to you, the staff member on board that down service towards Perth, Oscar 1.
0: I'll call you now, Oscar 1.
1: Roger, thank you. Tango 10, Tango 10, Oscar 1.
2: Tango 10, that's English.
1: Yeah, Roger, we're just getting more information, but can you make yourselves available to meet this service when it arrives at Daglish, doors 5, 6 for a male who's abusing other passengers? I'll let you know when I've got further information.
2: Oscar 1, door 5 and 6, we'll have a look at the next town service.

0: Tango 10, Oscar 1.
1: Oscar 1, Tango 10, receiving.
0: Yeah, reports from the staff member that's on board that service, the male's disembarked at Lock Street.

0: dropped off at Morley. Morley, Oscar 1.
1: Morley, receive.
0: Yeah, the last down services reported a group of kids at the bottom of your staircase just running amok. We're just observing about six juveniles with scooters. They don't look like they're doing anything too bad, but if you don't mind monitoring them, please.
1: Yeah, we'll have to check it out.
2: CSA Midland, Midland, CSA Perth. Midland receiving, Perth, go ahead.
3: I got a VIP brought in door 8, so it is departing now.
2: Message received, tip for Brighty, Midland out.
0: Yeah, stop at Morley, Morley, Oscar 1.
1: Receive.
0: Yeah, these kids have boarded an up service, you can disregard, thank you.

Good morning, Stephen. 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
0: are you able to come to the fishbowl for our VIP assistance, please, over?

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1: Railway base, Delta 14.
0: 14, go ahead.
1: Delta 14 is going code 05 at Wyman Park Station with Whiskey Tango's 9324 and 9344. We have fleet number 503 and we have 14's mobile, over.
0: All received, thank you. Delta 14, camera's still loading up, have a great shift.
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2: Rockingham, CSA Underground,
3: hold on.
2: Yeah,
3: Rockingham, we've got a Leanne in 48 on a service just departing Underground. Rail car 5087, just requires a ramp once she arrives at Rockingham, over.
2: 28, no worries.
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0: 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Delta 4 out.
3: This is Wally. Can we get cameras near the kiosk, near the office?
4: Yeah, Morley. Morley, Oscar 1.
5: Received.
4: Yeah, this little male with the white gloves on, the last down service as it departed, he kicked the rail car.
5: Yeah, we got informed from one of the tangos, so we're just going to grab his details.
4: Roger, thank you.
2: Morley, cameras are up.

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1: Dropping in base, Delta 8 is 05 at Quinana Station. Whiskey Tango is 9032 and 9031. We're in the Mandra line vehicle and we're on 8th phone. Over.
0: Afternoon, all received. Delta 8, have a great shift.
1: Likewise, base, 8 out.
2: Murdoch, Bull Creek.
3: Bull Creek, Murdoch receiving.
2: Murdoch, the next train on the down, the one that should be coming in about now, can you check the front third of the train around door 2 or 3 for a, was it red and black? Red and blue backpack that a passenger has left on board.
4: Again, what we're looking for.

0: 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Coburn, we'll have to check that out.
1: Thank you, Murdoch. Coburn, did you receive left?
2: Three Coburn, stand by for phone call.
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0: check the cameras, fair gates, officer speaking to him, young female.
1: Stand by right quick.
0: Please check the council cameras, thank you.
1: Cancel Redcliffe.

0: transit officers on the Fremantle line close to Lock Street. Oscar 1. Yeah, Roger, can you make your way to Lock Street? Currently monitoring a male on platform 1. Someone's put a police job on and calling SJA because he's unconscious on the platform. He does appear to be breathing from CCTV and he's been there about 40 minutes.
1: Oscar 1, we'll head to Lock Street.

Oban, this is Mara for the lost bag. Coburn, the ladies will be picking up the bag from Coburn Station. She is on the next down, over.

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1: Thank you, Delta 5. Your cameras are online. Have a great shift.
0: Thanks, 5 out.
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1: Stand by, Kennington.
0: Kennington, you clear. We'll keep an eye on them.
1: Roger. We're in Kennington.

0: Beach, Tango 10. Just confirming you've got cameras at Brook Street.
1: Roger, cameras are up.
0: Coburn, can you come down to the platform, please?

0: Hey, Coburn, down to the platform, Coburn. Coburn, clear your cameras, platform. Coburn, stand by. Oscar 1, this is Tango 10 at Lock Street.
1: Yeah, go ahead, Tango 10.
0: I'm just confirming, was this a male earlier reported for nuisance offence at Claremont?
1: Yeah, Roger, that is the same male. I'm not sure if any complainant details were obtained, though, by the customer service staff, but it is the same male, confirmed.
0: Oscar 1. Coburn, cameras are up.
2: I've got complainant details for this gentleman, over.
1: Yeah, Tango 10, Tango 10, Oscar 1.
0: Yes, Oscar 1, Tango 10 receiving.
1: Did you copy that last broadcast from Claremont Transit officers? They do have complainant details.
0: Copy that.

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1: Receiving Delta 15, go ahead.
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1: Receiving.
0: I just sent you a bolo for a person at risk. She's an absconder from Greylands Hospital. There is an involuntary return order in place, and police are currently pinging her phone in the Fremantle area. If you could please be on the lookout.
1: Thank you.
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3: 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Thank you, Delta 9. 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Have a great shift.
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8: Cameras, Horsey 2.
2: About that last call regarding that mobile phone, it was on the up service, not the down service.
3: Any extra staff at Bull Creek, any ex-trans officers at Bull Creek, please?

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0: Base, base, can we have our cameras on the platform 5? 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
1: Five cameras.

EQ first up. 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The front set of the train, over.

0: Cobra, Rockingham.
1: He's up there, over. TPM control, TPM control, this is Web 189, are you there, over?
2: Yeah, Web 189, TPM's away from the desk.
1: I just want to confirm, is the ticketing machine working at Maddington Station?
2: Yeah, Rev 189, TVM is presently away from his desk. I have a look on camera, stand by.
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0: 59. Place.
1: Leaving.
0: Yeah, Roger, there are two machines at Maddington. I believe the one at Armidale end is operational. Nothing displayed on the screen. Can't work out. To the end.
1: So it's confirmed still operational from your view?
0: Armidale, there's two sets of machines at Maddington. We can see the one at the Armidale end of the platform, city end, we can't tell.

0: staff, this is Rev 93. We can't find or locate any phone. Over.
1: Yeah, no worries, mate. Thanks for looking. Base Murdoch staff, we just get cameras up just in the main foyer area.
2: Murdoch, stand by.
1: She's got a person here, she's just, she said she's having some sort of illness going on with her, and she's requested an ambulance.
2: Roger. When you're ready, if you want to give us a call, if it's code 11, just give us a ring.
1: No worries, stand by.
2: Caddington Base, we all good there?

0: TSA Perth Underground, TSA Perth Underground. This is Way 189. Are you there, over?
1: 189,
0: this is CSA Underground.
1: Go ahead.
0: I had a good Samaritan who returned a lost wallet for a student. Can you come over to Perth Underground Middlegate to retrieve it for me? Thanks.
1: My way.

0: Sterling, you choosing that?
1: Hey, firm Sterling. About 15 minutes ago, there was a shoplifting incident over at Kathmandu, which is right near IKEA. A group of approximately seven reportedly headed towards the train station. Five males, two females, high school age, predominantly wearing dark clothing. If you happen to notice that group or have noticed that group, could you please let me know?
0: Definitely. Copy that.
1: Thanks heaps.

0: job number 50187. 50187. They'll give you a call.
1: Thank you for that.

0: Canola, Wombra. 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
1: Hi, mate. Can you please go to the office and stand by for a phone call?

0: 7705 Coburn Delta 7 out.
1: Alan Ford, can I just get Karen's office? There you go.
2: Yeah, cameras.

0: off at Warnbury, Warnbury, Oscar 1.
1: Warnbury receiving.
0: Yeah, there's a male currently on your overpass heading from the down platform to the up. He's wearing a black hoodie. I see one male with a little satchel bag. Reports from a member of public, he was trying to start fights on board that service. We do have complainant details just coming down the lift now.
2: Watch that. We'll have a look. Can we get cameras station 2, please, next to your left?
3: Roger, cameras are up.
2: Was it the kid or the other male?
0: Yeah, Roger, confirmed that kid next to you, black hoodie, black shorts, black shoes.

0: Clay's from Fremantle. Can we get cameras up at door 2 of the outbound service? I see one male wearing a dark hoodie and light long pants. Members of the public have alerted us to him being a welfare concern.
1: Stand by Fremantle.
2: Fremantle, you have cameras.

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1: Thank you, Fremantle, clear.
2: Midland staff, this is Radcliffe. 141 at Midland, 7.
3: Midland, this is Radcliffe. Just checking, has anybody handed you guys two shopping bags of Woolworths filled with stuff, please?
2: 141 at Midland, I just want to confirm with the Midland staff. I'll give you a call back.

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1: Tango 41, that's it.
0: Red, please, we haven't received any ghost feedback or anything here.
1: Thank you, 41. Shit, yes.
2: Any unit on the Mandra line, this is Rockingham. We're looking for a clarinet. May have been Coburn or south of there.

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1: Roger, Perth.
2: Delta 2, over.
1: Go ahead, Delta 2,
2: basis. Delta 2, going 01 on the Armadale line, utilizing Whiskey Tango 9181 and 9186. Fleet 73, contactable on Delta 2's mobile, over.
1: All received, thank you, Delta 2. Cameras online, have a great shift.
2: Delta 2, out.

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1: Oscar 1, code 12, Tripper.
2: Roger, thank you, McIver. Time of arrest was 16:15.

0: Tucson 2, cameras up.
1: Oscar 1, side up, code 12, Tripper.
2: Roger, thank you, McIver. Time of arrest was 16:15.
3: I got the control of the 4th, that is the upstairs building.

0: Houston again. Horseshoe 2, standby. Yeah, cameras are up, Horseshoe 2.
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0: 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Is this a position okay for a search?
1: Tango 80, can I get cameras up? Door 6, Ballager Station, over.
2: Yeah, MacGyver, that's a roger. Bella Jura, standby.

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1: East Base, Tango 80, please disregard that last call, Balladura, over.
0: Roger, disregard.

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1: Hospital standby.
0: Page Cross North, just confirming you have cameras in outside the office near the digging area.
1: Yeah, Gosnells, you have cameras.
2: Oh, we can get cameras, bus stand 2, disproportionately talking to a woman in a grey jumper.
1: Stand by, High Wycombe.

0: Sierra 11, we can be available for a name check.
1: Yeah, roger, bring me.
2: Attention all staff, checking tickets in Perth and on the Armidale line. Just be advised, the ticket machine at Maddington is currently not accepting card payments. There may be some passengers purchasing their tickets at their destination.

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0: Kappa 03, this is 10-7. Kappa 03, this is 10-7.
1: Is it bad?
0: O3, if you're receiving me, your displays will go offline for about a minute and then they'll restore. And down.
1: We have to Philip Bloom in door 4. In a door carpet, sir, just left back.

0: Cannington, Cannington, do you get that?
1: This is Perth, Cannington receiving.
0: I got a VIP Philip Loom in door 4 in a 2-car service left minutes ago.
1: Philip Loom in rail car, sorry, 2 rail car set in door 4, is that correct? And left how long ago?

0: CSA Perth, CSA Perth, Cannington, can you please confirm the information?
1: Philip Lumen, door 4, inner 2 car 6, service left 3 minutes ago.
0: Cannington received.

0: PM. 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
1: Are you in a position to check the next down service interview for some lost property?
0: Roger that. Whereabouts on the train?
1: Okay, it should be door number 6, and it's a document, possibly an envelope containing some documents.
0: We'll have a look now.
1: Much appreciated, Telstar.

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1: Receiving MacArthur.
0: Base, you can clear cameras, he has been dealt with.
1: Project clear.

0: Cannington Boys Denmark.
1: We also have cameras up on the railway parade side near the ticket tag on machine.
0: Roger, cameras are up in both locations.

Soft, Warwick Soft, this is Murdoch, over. Murdoch, Warwick, go ahead. Yeah, Warwick, this is Murdoch. You got a VIP door 6 on your up. It's just left Murdoch Station, not sure when it should arrive. Yeah, he just needs some assistance getting to his bus. Copy that, but did you say door 6, did you say? Yeah, door 6 VIP. Name is David. It's on a C series. Yeah, copy that.

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1: CVM receiving, go ahead.
0: Documents weren't found on the train, but they said a member of public at C4 was going to take it to Armidale Station.
1: Roger, when you say Armidale Station, Armidale Police Station or train station?
0: I said Armidale train station.
1: Roger. Thank you for checking. I'll pass that on to the owner.
0: Roger that.
2: Attention all staff on the Northern line. I've just sent out a bolo for a jetsman named Zare. He, police are trying to locate him as an absconder with welfare concerns. There's a there's indication he may be likely to self-harm. On the bolo, I put northbound train, but looking at the tracking, it's actually a southbound train that we believe he might be on. The last ping is showing just north of Edgewater train station, and that was uploaded at 16:39. If this gentleman sighted, please notify our squad.

0: Taxi Alpha, CSA, platform 6 and 7, over.
1: Subiaco, CSA, 10,
0: over. Subiaco, Clement Servi just left third on dock 4. There is an elderly lady with a walker. We need assistance. Subiaco, over.
1: Roger that, dock 4.
0: Roger, thank you. CSA, 10, out.

0: Domino. Can we get cameras at the payphone? Okay.
1: Standby, Domino. Cameras off, Domino.

0: attention or staff on a Northern Line, just in relation to that last bolo, we're tracking those pings along with rail cars 057 and 104, which just left Whitfords towards Perth. If you guys could please monitor that as it comes through for the gentleman, that would be appreciated.
1: Oscar 1, Whitfords, change those staff over.
0: Whitfords, change out.
1: Partner had a look in the first carriage, and I was having a look along the last carriage, or the last set. There was nothing really standing out there, but yeah, it may well be he's hiding the corner over.
0: Roger, thanks so hard. I do appreciate the trains are busy, and it's next to impossible to ask to find somebody on board, but I appreciate you trying.
1: Yeah, affirmative, thank you.

0: 61 all email, female, sorry, male is going towards platform 6 wearing grey jumper and have a shopping bag. He, one of the passenger complained he did the pee on the stairs on platform 8. Over.
1: Do you got like a pinky light blue bag?
0: He's wearing the glasses as well. Over.

Roger, Cannington, the explosive camera.

0: staff, just confirming your camera's up on platform 6 on this IC1 male with a pink bag.
1: Yeah, Roger, cameras are up.
2: Is there any call signs available for an RMS check, please?
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0: 7 6 7 7 7 7
1: Base lead cameras, Kennington, main entrance.
2: Yeah, Roger, Kennington, cameras are on.

0: Papa, Redcliffe, Oscar 1. CAD job is on 395707,
1: 395707. Redcliffe, yeah, Oscar 1, this is Warwick, Simon Sterling. We have that person at risk at Sterling Station. He just detrained at Sterling.
2: Roger, part off at Sterling. I'll update the CAD.
3: November 1, first start available for a name check. Over.
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0: Greyhounds and officers at Stirling, Whitehall are on the way. They're only a few minutes out.
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1: We had it on the other POI, but stand by, we'll be on the camera.

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1: CSA Perth approving.
0: CSA Perth staff, can you please send a cleaner to the top of the escalator on Eastern Concourse from the platform 8 and 9? We've got a liquid spill.
1: Copy that.

0: Roger. 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Can we have cameras up on railway parade side, please?
1: Cannington, standby. Cannington, cameras are up.

I'm doing good. 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
1: Roger, cameras are up on both your one.
0: Clear, thank you.
1: Thank you, Rockingham, clear.

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1: 58, first off, receiving.
0: First off, could you please come to EC2 Fringe 4 customer assistant, over.

0: transits available at Cannington for a job possibly on the platform, Oscar 1?
1: Oscar 1, this is Delta 12. We can attend. We'll head up there now.
0: As you come up the escalator, if you were to turn around and look towards the seating, you've got to see a blondish-haired gentleman wearing a blue long-sleeve top. I believe he may have been the subject of a security web chat that popped up several minutes ago, reporting there was a male in the last carriage who was sniffing solvents, stinking out the carriage, and yelling. I was hoping you might be able to pop up and just check on the gentleman upstairs' vibe.
2: Well, CRO2, he is a known inhaler of intoxicants.

0: Tide, Rockingham, cameras, aware.
1: 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Cameras up, Rockingham.
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0: officers at Oak Street, Oak Street. Oscar 1 for a job in your bus and a change.
1: Yes, please, Oak Street receiving.
0: Transperth Security reports duress alarm activation, Oak Street train station, stand number 6, TP 2335. And no further information available.
1: Yeah, message received, we'll go and look.
0: Thank you, guys.
2: Yeah, stop it. I'm out, mate.
1: Hello, Stephen, go ahead.
2: Yeah, member public on the phone, Prison League. Have you guys had a envelope or some documents handed into yours in the last, say, hour?
1: Yeah, mate, that's a negative. We haven't had any documents handed to us at Armadale.
2: Yeah, roger.

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1: Base receiving, go ahead.
0: Can we get cameras platform 1? Looks like an altercation. I see one males.
1: Roger, in the shelter, cameras are up.

0: Are there any staff at Daglish? Daglish, Oscar 1.
1: Tango 7, Daglish.
0: Ghost 7, member service still back at Karakata. There's been a security web chat reporting that someone has rolled a whole bunch of golf balls down the length of the carriage, and they're now a hazard for the other passengers. Are you able to poke your head in and just see what's going on, please?
1: Oscar 1, next service comes here in 3 minutes. Could you please tell me the door number again?
0: I've been advised only that it's the lead set, so railcar 22, so that could be anywhere from doors 1 to 4.
1: Oscar 1, we'll have a look.

0: Bay, Tango 10 at Daglish, could you please get cameras at platform 1?
1: Daglish, stand by. Daglish, you have cameras.

0: You have cameras.
1: You may clear cameras at Dekish. Oscar 1, standby for a phone call.
0: Clear Daglish and Cannington, you have cameras.
2: Yeah, see the echo might just be worth poking your head in. He's in the last door of the first set.
3: Yeah, roger, received.
2: We've spoken to and warned here at Daglish, so...
3: Yeah, roger, we know who it is.
4: Transit officers, Kelmscott, Oscar 1.
5: All deceiving.
4: Had a security web chat reporting. Hi there, there's a man in an Eagles jumper yelling at passengers in the first carriage, huffing what smells like fuel from a bottle. Very front car has 327 above the driver's door, if that helps. Are you able to check that out, please? It should be on the down.
3: That, we'll have a look.
0: Sorry, Cannington, there was a lot of feedback. Go again with your message. Roger, the other side, standby. Yeah, Cannington, cameras on.
6: Sterling.
0: Sterling, go ahead.
6: Basically, you can clear. They're taking him to Charlie.
0: Yeah, thank you, Sterling, clear.
6: Same for the DS cameras, platform 5, there goes.
0: Purpose 2, standby.

0: respond. Any call sign free for a name check. Perth assist.
1: Perth assist, 02-62919.
0: I'll give you a call in a minute. Thank you. Base, this is Kelmscott. Can we have cameras, possibly door one, but just for the front carriage at Kelmscott, please, on the down?
2: Yeah, Roger, cameras are on.
3: Transit officers at Kelmscott, Oscar 1. If this gentleman has like a plant with him, like a green plant, he was also dealt with at Cannington for a similar complaint.

0: Can you see the cameras on Horseshoe 2?
1: Horseshoe 2 camera.
0: Disregard last message.
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0: Delta 701, 2 further notice. 7 out.
1: Staff at Redcliffe. Redcliffe, Oscar 1. CAD job is on 395830.
2: 395830. 395830.
3: Thank you. Thank you, Oscar.
2: Can you please clear cameras at Railway Parade, Cannington?
4: Roger. Transit officers at Byford. Byford, Oscar 1.
3: Oscar 1, Byford, receiving.
4: Just had a CAD job pop up the Byford train station. Caller thinks someone has been bashed or attacked. There are multiple people laying on the ground. Caller is down the road and says people are gathering around now. Then there's a bunch of people surrounding a person on the ground. Then they have backed away, some have run away. Nil weapons, caller is about 5 houses distance away. Are you able to go for a wander and see if there's some drama?
3: Oscar 1 Byford, we'll go for a wander.
4: Thanks.
5: Cannington, can we take cameras up at bus stand 6? Over.
6: Cannington, bus stand 6, standby.
3: Oscar 1 Byford.
4: Byford.
3: No, a exact location.
4: So the location given was Byford train station. I have just got the results from the phone track. It's showing that the caller was on the grounds of Mary Grove Primary School in Byford, which is Alexander Road Cross Mayrick Link, northwest of your location.
3: Go for a wander that way.
4: Thanks.
6: Cameras are up at Cannington.

0: Underground, Perth Underground, Oscar 1.
1: Receiving.
0: I understand you have a Bravo Whiskey. Will you be taking this person to the holding cell or remaining in the underground just so we can put the CAD job on?
1: Oscar 1, we'll make our way to the holding cell.
0: Roger, thank you. I'll put it on for the holding cell.

0: Perth Underground, Oscar 1.
1: Oscar 1, Underground received.
0: CAD job is on 395861, 395861.
1: 395861, received, thank you. 3, Sierra 3, Underground.
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1: Sierra 3, Underground. Can we please get someone to cover Underground for us?
3: Ground, yeah, they were on the way.

0: morning. Can we just get cameras up on the side of the station, Seven Oaks side? This is female again. We're just going to help her out. Give her some first aid. She's cut her finger. Over.
1: Yeah, Roger. Paddington, stand by.
2: Transit officers with Kiev, it's with Kiev Squad. Transit officers at EQ, your next service from Canning Bridge may have a person at risk on board. I set the bolo out at 1540 for Ashley Yvonne. Are you able to have a review of that bolo and have a check on the train, please?
3: Yeah, copy.

Canning, does the person sitting on the ledge there next to the person with the bike? Correct.

0: Blasted, blasted, please. 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
1: Oscar 1, EQ here. Are we looking at the front or the back jet?
2: Don't know.

0: Range 1, Delta 7, 05, Bull Creek, Delta 7 out.
1: Watch 1, AC. Here. Yeah, negative for that PIR on that service.
2: Roger, thank you for checking.

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1: Welcome to Econ 1, the passenger need assistance.

0: Kilo Base, Armidale. She's currently down at the Perth end on platform 1.
1: Roger, camera's up.

0: Heights, Idaho. You can clear. We'll monitor from here.
1: Base, this is Web 189. Are you there?
2: Base, sir, here. How can we help?
1: 91 male with a white colt. He didn't tag on. He went down the platform and surf underground.
2: Sorry, just go again with that description.
1: I see it, one male, slim build, has wearing a white coat. He went down down the platform.
0: Base site, this is underground receiving, over.
2: Head underground.
0: Yeah, you can see cameras in the forecourt, over.

0: transit officers at MacIver Osborne.
1: Oscar 1, MacIver, start receiving.
0: There's a male on your centre platform at the moment, platform 2, he's wearing a white or grey light jumper with some black motive on the front, black track pants. Whilst he was at East Perth, he's crossed over from the PTC platform to the East Perth platform.
2: Yeah, right. Departure from earlier.

Base McIver. Can we have cameras up on platform 23 for that particular trespasser?

0: Oscar 1, Oscar 1, MacIver stuff.
1: Go ahead, MacIver.
0: Can you confirm that this male trespassed across the tracks at Eastburn?
1: Roger, confirm he entered the rail reserve from the PTC platform, crossed over multiple tracks, and then up onto the East Perth platform, boarded a Perth-bound service, and now you're dealing with him.
0: Roger, proceed. Thank you. Private staff out.

Trans Officers, Claremont, Claremont Oscar 1. Up service, currently at Karakata. I was hoping you'd rather stick your head into railcar 309. Reports there's a gentleman on board rolling golf balls up and down the carriage.

0: Lima. Can you have cameras up next incoming? Bronto 3 and 4.
1: Roger, cameras are up.

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594, can I please have come back to Marshall Ridgeman? Horseshoe 1, stand by. Horseshoe 1, camera's up.

0: this. Can I have Cameron Bellajura, platform number 2, door number 3?
1: Bellajura, standby.

0: Post. Could you come to Econ 1, please?
1: One first off, what's the issue?
0: There's POIs. She said there's something violence happened in the lift.

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0: Red platform 3, door 6, please.
1: Roger, stand by.

0: Avondale. Can we get cameras in the lobby, please?
1: Roger, Avondale, stand by. Cameras up, Avondale.
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3: We are heading to Bayswater next stop.
0: Roger, next stop. Bayswater, are you on the up or the down?
3: The down, Oscar 1.
0: Roger, is that you just departing Morley?
3: Sorry, Oscar 1, the up.
0: Roger, that you back at... Yeah, just departing Morley?
3: Roger, we just departed Morley.
0: Perfecto, which door are you guys in? Transit officers, yes. Bayswater, door 4 from Morley, if you could.
4: Roger, receive.
1: Bayswater, cameras are up.

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1: Roger, stand by, Cannington. Cameras up, Cannington. Out to you, Armidale. Were we tracking that female?
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0: 4 Delta 4, this is Tango 81. Can you please make your way to Bayswater?

0: 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By some chance, are we required for Bayswater?
1: Bay, you're way to Bayswater. It's Tango 801.
0: Guam Delta 4, I just had that question answered.

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0: Transloster is Bayswater, Bayswater Oscar 1. Cat job is on. Police have requested we have a female officer present, if she's still available, please.
1: Yeah, Tango 81, that's a roger. We do have a female officer present at Bayswater Station. When you're free, if you can let us know the cat job, that would be great.
0: Cat job number
1: 396094.
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0: Midlands, Oscar 1.
1: 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Any call sign, 349 left, Tango 82.
0: Yeah, Midland, Oscar 1. Can you attend platform 2, please? There's a male laying down on his back right close to the train.
1: Hey, Tango 25, we get cameras, Kelscott, please. Train pulling in now.
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2: Bayswater, Bayswater, Oscar 1. Police are downstairs requesting if you're able to bring the suspect down there to meet them. They are, I believe, parked up in your bus with the changey kind of hotel-y vibe.
3: Midland, Midland from base.
0: Go ahead, base, this is Midland.
3: Just an FYI, we reviewed footage of that passenger to where you found him, and he's just curled over and gone gently to the ground. He has not hit his head or anything. Just for FYI.
0: Thanks, Dave. 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

0: 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Oh, sorry, when SJ leave, you can clear cameras, thank you.
1: Roger, clearing at the end ship, thank you. What's the destination of SJA?
2: Juniper, hold campus.
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2: Base Tango 801 on base, whether you can clear when Waypole departs. Thank you.
1: Roger, clear base, what on?

0: transit officers, Mandra, Mandra Oscar 1.
1: Mandra receiving.
0: Network control reports a change of plan. The 2010 will be departing from 2.

0: Base, base, can I have camera from AQ? Over.
1: Roger, AQ. Whereabouts, AQ?
0: EQ figures.
1: Your cameras are on.

0: Transit Officers, Auburn Grove, Auburn Grove, Oscar 1.
1: Oscar 1, Auburn Grove, go.
0: Just had a CAD job pop up for Auburn Grove train station. Caller is 12-year-old male on the bus and states that there's a male who's assaulted him. The male's put glue in his hair and is getting in his face. Caller states he told the bus driver, but the bus driver didn't kick him off. Caller saying the male is named Chase. The caller is named Alfie. Caller says that he's very close to a train station and has been advised to approach staff for help. Are you able to make yourself available?
1: Yeah, we'll head down to the busway now.
0: Thanks, Heath.

0: base, Auburn Grove, cameras up, Western Pedbridge, near the elevator, talking to the victim.
1: Roger, thank you, EQ. Cameras up, Auburn Grove.

0: Auburn Grove, Osquan, just for your info, the other gentleman that alighted from this that same bus was down at a vending machine.
1: Yeah, roger.
0: About to pop upstairs to your location in the lift.

0: Holman Grove, Holman Grove, Tango 73. You, when you come up to Holman Grove now, you want some help and assist?
1: Yeah, 73, come up, please.
0: Roger that.
2: Star 73, Oscar 1, current location, footbridge towards the bus interchange, speaking to one victim, one suspect. There is a third party who got off the same bus, not sure if they're involved at all, but it's an IC2 male at the phone box bus interchange site.
0: Thank you, 72, received.

0: Oscar 1, this is PTA platform 67, over.
1: PTA 67.
0: Oscar 1, the train that departed just from platform number 7 is a Claremont service. A member of public informed me there's a person on door number 5. He's been pretty aggressive against all the other customers.
1: Understand service departing Perth towards Fremantle, door 5, aggressive suspect on board. Any description?
2: Late 30s, beard, shirt.
0: Door number 5, late 30s, beard, long hair.
1: Late 30s, beard, long hair. Out to you, Suviaco, Oscar 1.
3: Yes, Suviaco received, door 5, next Claremont service.
1: Thanks so much. Any tangos, City West or West, leadable?
3: Yeah, Jace. Tango 11 at West leadable. We'll jump on the next right of through.
1: Perfect. Thanks, bro.
4: Attention, Mandarin. Delta 7, code 01 for the remainder of the evening. Delta 7 out.

0: PTA 67. PTA Perth 67, Oscar.
1: Oscar 1, this is PTA 67, over.
0: Apologies, I didn't ask before. Do we have complainant details for this one?
1: That's a negative. Over.
0: Roger, thank you. Roger, complainant was an off-duty transit officer.
2: Say first, see if say first, through three.
3: Go ahead.
2: 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We've got a customer service for you.

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1: Oscar Wilde, Tango 11 West Leadable.
2: 11 West Leadable.
1: Yeah, we just got him off the train here. He's left property and we'll get our normal service in 2 minutes.
2: Perfecto. If for whatever reason you need his details, MacIver staff may be able to assist.
1: Yeah, he's very well known as a Fremantle.
2: He does look like a Fremantle type.

0: 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We have cameras incoming service in Cannington, door 7.
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1: Delta 3, coming through loud and clear. 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

0: we got tech cams down on both the station.
1: Yeah, call sign, call it for Gosnell's cameras are already up.
0: They're no longer required.
1: Roger, just confirming, cameras not required at Gosnell's.
2: Hey, Tango 24, yeah, you can disregard the cameras at Gosnell's, over.
1: Clearing Gosnell's.
3: Transit officers, Auburn Grove, Oscar 1.
4: Guys, just give you a heads up. Police are still waiting for an update and would like to know whether their attendance is required.
5: Police are not required.
4: Roger. As soon as someone's able to, I need to put some details and bits and pieces on the job to justify why they won't be required. If someone could give me a call.

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0: One, just updating you for the last job. We had a chat to the Wilson security. The guy's on our property. We'll keep an eye out.
1: Thanks, East Coast.

0: 31, Tango 31, over. 31. 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
1: Negative, thank you guys. 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

0: Houston, can I have cameras off from wildlife right side? Use it. Tag on post.
1: Standby. Cannington, cameras are up.

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1: Teams, this is Viper, go ahead.
0: Viper, when the next service arrives on your platform, could you get the driver to contact control?
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1: Sorry, mate, that's platform 1 at Cannington.
0: Roger, Cannington. Camera's up, Cannington.

0: Transit officers, Joondalup. 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
0: Guys, just a heads up. Santuro, Joondalup, they've just had a brawl. Someone's been knocked out, they're unconscious, face down, and the people reportedly fleeing the scene. No descriptions or anything like that, but it might get busy your way shortly. 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Thank you.

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0: 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If you need us to hop off at Joondalup, just let us know. Over.
1: Roger, thanks for letting me know, guys. There should be a pretty significant police presence there shortly. Two vehicles and a K-9 sort of rocking up now. But I will keep you in mind. Thank you.

0: executive cameras, platform 2, have come in, please. Officers dealing with the IC3 man.
1: Standby, register.

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0: 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Thank you.
1: Roger, Cliff.
2: Transit officers, Bassendane. Bassendane, Oscar 1 for a drop in the bus interchange.
3: Other than they were doing.
2: Transit security report, Bassendane bus stand 1. It's a 355 bus, TP3403. There's a female on board, subject of a domestic, and now she's playing very loud music. Thank you.
4: Base, 011 at Bassendane. Can we have cameras in the bus bay, please?
1: Roger.

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1: And of course, you're sitting on your radio.
0: And he can indeed do the field distance, which is a motor.

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0: 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There was gunners up, please.

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0: 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Econ 1, just at the top of the escalators, just speaking to 19C1 mile.
1: Roger, Econ 1. 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

0: 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Two people squaring up to each other.
1: Watch out, Armadale. 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

0: Delta 2, Osquan, can I get you heading towards Armidale, please?
1: Squad Delta 2, just passing with the seaport now, heading towards Armidale.
0: Roger, thanks, guys.

0: Mandra. 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
1: Alarm Mandra receiving, go ahead.
0: Just letting you know, we've got an SCA job coming to your station. Mr. Jeremy Hicks.
1: Yeah, roger, we'll monitor. Oscar 1, Mandra, he's at bus stand 1 currently.
0: Yeah, roger. SCA are on the way.

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1: Armidale train station, fair gates. Got two other people now looking to interfere. TOs look to be about to pull low seat.
0: That Oscar 1, we're about 60 seconds out.

0: Commander Officers Armrail, Armrail, Oscar 1. Who's the primary aggressor there, black or white?
1: Steven, go ahead.
0: The primary aggressor, black shirt or white jumper? Delta 2, I think it's the black shirt, the primary aggressor interfering, but it's hard to be sure.

0: base, base, Rockingham.
1: Hey, Rocky.
0: The trespasser on our platform 2. He's heading towards north of N.
1: Roger, Stefan.

0: Flight Space Rockingham.
1: Go ahead, Rockingham.
0: We do not have his current location. Either he could be on our tracks or maybe he jumped the fence on the other end.
1: Yeah, Roger. Was that a male, blue jeans and I like a maroon, red colour top jumper?
0: Yeah, he had a hoodie on. I don't know the exact colour actually. I think he's wearing blue jeans and blue jumper and carrying something in his hand.
1: Roger.
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1: Dial away, Amadeus.

0: Space Base, Rockingham.
1: Stand Rockingham.
0: End sign of the fender.
1: Yeah, unfortunately due to weather conditions, our camera coverage out on the fairway is quite limited.

0: Buckingham Second Station.
1: Okay,
2: Rocco,
1: how you guys got?
2: Yeah, new final defender. We're just returning back to platform, and Delta 8 is going to do a few patrols in the area if you can locate it.
1: Okay,

0: Base, Armadale. Can we get cameras up in the lobby again, please?
1: Roger, Armadale.

0: base. This is Delta 12 at Gos. Cameras on platform 1 and 2. We have a male dropped a phone on the tracks. We just want to make sure they don't do anything stupid. Over.
1: Roger, Gos.

0: Great. Auburn Grove, can you come as bus stand 1, IC6, orange shirt, over.
1: Okay, Auburn Grove, 2-1.
2: Rockingham, Oscar 1. Yeah, that train on platform 1 will be changed out if you can assist the driver in clearing passengers.
1: Yeah, I'll grab you up.

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2: Roger, Delta 12.

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0: 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Yeah, next, down service, towards back the train. Can you check the rear car for a Blackwell, please? The owner is here at Rockingham.
1: No worries, mate. Rear set. I don't suppose you've got a door number by any chance.
0: Try the last three.
1: Roger that.
2: Warwick Base, if you could just trace that, the owner will collect it at a later date.
0: Holden Grove, you can quit.
3: Clearing Holden Grove.
1: Base, Warmbro, comms are pretty scratchy here. Were you directing that to us, or?
2: Negative, was talking to Warwick.

0: Warmborough, Rockingham. Rockingham, Warmborough, we had train riders on that set and they've got it here.
1: Roger, the owner is heading down there now to collect.
0: Sweet, cheers mate, Warmborough out.

0: 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Manager Oscar 1.
1: Oscar 1, Manager, go ahead.
0: Can you head up to that train on your platform? Driver reports a male walking up down the train using offensive language. Check it out.
1: Okay.

0: 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She was on the phone. She said to behave herself now.
1: Manager, Oscar 1, Roger, thank you.

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1: Roger, clear, Avenue.

0: 210, can have cameras at EC1, over.
1: Ref 210, Econ 1, stand by. Ref 210, cameras on.

0: Mandra, what's going
1: on? Come on, Mandra.
0: Another SJA job for you. Jared Little, apparently had a seizure. All cares known to conceal knives and syringes on.
1: Yeah, Roger. Is that the other guy at the payphone now? Do you know?
0: Yeah, we believe so.

0: transit officers, Fremantle, Fremantle Escort.
1: You're receiving.
0: I've just pieced something together, actually. Did you have any dealings with a 14-year-old female?
1: Luke did. Can you ring if you need?
0: Lukey, can you give me a call?
2: Yeah, darling, out.

0: on Fremantle.
1: Fremantle.
0: That female just seems to have gotten to the back of a police vehicle just at the entrance to Market Street. There was two pods going to the bus port and they seem to have picked her up.
1: Roger, we thought she got on a train that departed at 8 past.
0: Yeah, it looks very similar to the girl that Luke had been speaking to. And the vehicle that did just leave the station, picked her up just at the intersection there of Phillimore and Market.
1: Oh, watch. Maybe she snuck off the train without us seeing. That's bizarre. Thank you.

0: Four Squad, yeah, police are advising they got her. So we may have been tracking a different juvenile.
1: Perfect, thank you.

Dean. Nathan Dean, Oscar 1. Passing Dean, Oscar 1.

0: Auto 1 passing lead.
1: Yeah, Baz there, sorry for the late job. But SAA jobs come through the female at the payphone or the station claims have been assaulted. Anything about it?
0: Nah, she didn't tell us anything about being assaulted. She just wanted to use the phone and then she left.
1: Roger, do you know Hope Tillema at all?
0: I know her. I've talked with her, Midland.
1: Roger, can you confirm that it was her that asked for this there?
0: Yeah, we'll go and talk to her.
1: You disregard. She's off property across the road near BWS.
0: Copy that. Disregarding.

Detroit.

Sierra 9, Mantra. We've locked up for the night. Over.

Base, Major taking Jerusalem.

0: Space Bell out 13 and Europe alarm on the...
1: Yeah, well out, that one's come through.
0: Thank you, Base Bell out.
2: Base, this is Warbridge checking the Europe alarm in the disabled toilet, over.
1: That one's come through.
2: Thank you, Base. Over out.

0: Mike, this is PTA Whitford, ready to check, over.
1: Standing clear, mate.
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0: Base, this is Bike for testing deals in a public toilet. Over.
1: I said that one's come through.
0: Yeah, copy that, Base.

0: 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Over.
1: Landing clear, mate.
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0: Likewise, base, PTA, Bull Creek out.

0: Cloud Base, Base, good morning. CSA Midland testing the public toilet drift alarm. Over.
1: Midland, that's come through.
0: CSA Midland received. Have a good shift. Midland out.

0: Bay Bridge. This is PTA Armadale checking Jerusalem into public toilet. Over.
1: That one confirmed.

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1: Landing clear, mate.
0: 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Thank you.

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2: 90 clear, mate.
1: Thank you, base Mainland out.

0: but they'll check you just allow me in the public toilet. Over.
1: That one's confirmed.
0: That stand by for the second one, over.
2: Yeah, base, this is Byford testing US in the bus interchange. Cool.
1: Yeah, Byford, that one's confirmed.
2: Yeah, copy that, base, just stand by for the second one.

0: state? Did you have them? Did you get the second U.S. over?
1: Yes. Yeah, that one's just come through.
0: Thanks, please. Farm it out.
2: Hey, so CSA Perth, testing Duress alarm in the public toilet.

0: base. This is Viper. Did you get that back in the new Singapore public on?
1: Yeah, copy that. That one came through.
0: Copy that base. Viper out.
1: GSA passed. Nothing on platform 5 yet, mate.
2: Try again. Is it coming through now?

0: say Perth, nothing still. We'll get that one reported for you.
1: Very much, sir. CSA Perth out.
2: Bay, PTA Sterling request radio check over.
0: Landing clear, mate.
1: Yeah, base, Coburn. Check in the public toilet, over.
0: Coburn, no one's come through.
1: Your base, Coburn out.
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1: Standby for seconds. Sustained duress alarm test, over.
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1: Yeah, Bayswater, we did receive it.
2: Railway base here, second, Kennington, checking the tourist in the public toilet, please, over.

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1: Go ahead, Thornley.
2: Just checking if you received ET from Platform 2 at Thornley.
1: That's a roger.
2: Yes, Thornley. ET cams, over.
1: This
2: is PTA cams code, over.
1: Go ahead.
2: I just wanted to let you know that Platform 2 ET is not connected to base, and it's been reported a couple of days before with one of my colleagues as well. Over.
1: Roger, cams code, Platform 2.
2: Thanks, base. PTA cams code, over.

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1: Clear, have a good shift.
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1: 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Have a good shift.
0: Yeah, thanks, base. 15 out.

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1: Roger, thanks, Delta 3. Receive loud and clear. Have a good shift.
0: Likewise, Base. Thank you. 3 out.

0: 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Alan Bruce, checking the duress in the public toilet, over.
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0: 01 on the import line. Radios 9261, 9057, Fleet 303 and 11 mobile.
1: Delta 11, base received that, loud and clear. Have a good shift.

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0: Main base, Delta 1, code 05, remain station, Whiskey Tango 9111, and Whiskey Tango 9116, 8602, Delta 1, mobile over.
1: Roger, Delta 1, base received loud and clear. Have a good shift.
0: 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Delta 1 out.

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0: stuff at Maylands. Maylands, Oscar 1.
1: PJ Maylands receiving, over.
0: Good morning. Train that's just leaving Bayswater, driver's reporting an unusual dragging noise from her train. When it gets to you, can you maybe just have a visual inspection of the outside of the train to see if you can see anything unusual, please?
1: This is PJ Maylands. I just at the Eastford. Do you want to check the one in Eastford? Over.
0: Sorry, you're at East Perth now, are you?
1: I'm in Eastford.
0: Roger, just wait there for the train to come by. Yeah, just see if you can see anything unusual on the exterior of the vehicle.
1: Copy that, we will report it.

CSA, EQ, PTA, underground, over. EQ receiving, over. Package with the driver, train departing in 7 minutes, over. Yeah, package with the driver, train departing in 7 minutes, CSA, EQ out.

0: Thanks, bye. See you, thanks.
1: Go ahead.
0: Two cameras up on the Concorde heading down to platform 89. I've just got a guy, maybe a bit of a welfare check. He's just loud and talking to himself.
1: Roger. What's the description of the male?
0: Seems to be IC1. He's wearing like a blanket over his shoulders, like a shawl.
1: Roger, cameras are up.

Okay, so you can clear cameras up the top on Econ. He's left and he's now walking towards Barrack Street.

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0: Delta 4, code 01, Mountain Line, Whiskey Tango's 9216 and 9224, Fleet 949, Delta 4 is mobile, clear.
1: Delta 4, you're in Fleet 949, have a good shift.
0: Roger, thanks.

I've been operator CSA Midland for a long line at Guildford Station. Over. CSA Midland, that was loud and clear at Guildford. 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
0: Base 6 going 01, Yanchep line, Whiskey Tango 924 and 914. We're up, Sleek 494, 6 is mobile, over.
1: Delta 6, base, could you just go again with the Whiskey Tango? It's just dropped out a bit.
0: Whiskey Tango's 9241 and 9143.
1: Great, thanks Delta 6. Receive that and clear. Have a good shift.
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0: Base, PTA, Maylands, over.
1: Go ahead.
0: PTA, Maylands, that's negative on that check on that train going through to Perth from Bayswater. Negative on two trains passing through. Over and out.
1: Roger, we'll pass it on to Oscar West.

0: 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Delta 2, go ahead.
1: Delta 2, going 01, Armidale Line, Whiskey Tango's 9272 and 9184, Fleet 73, 2's mobile. 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

0: November 1, November 1, this is 1-3-0, November 4, I'm at 1-1.
1: Rev 1-3-0, November 1, can you give me a call?

Murdoch, PTA Murdoch. This is Lindler, over. Lindler receiving all. Murdoch, you have Christine on door 6 on the 3 car. Just leaving Lindler now, over. Taxi received, over.

0: PTA Willard, PTA Willard, PTA Mandra.
1: Willard receiving, go ahead.
0: Can you do me a favour? Can you have a look on the down platform? On the seat, there should be a black umbrella that a lady's left behind.
1: Roger. I'll have a look and get back to you.
0: That, Mandra out.

0: Mandra. Mandra, this is Ballard, over.
1: Receiving Ballard.
0: Roger, I have that lost property. Please let me know what you want to do with it.
1: You please put it on Trish under the name of Gladys, and the lady will pick it up later.
0: To that message received, Ballard out.

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1: Basis, Rubra, I'm still with the passenger disabled toilet. Over.

0: 1.
1: 4-1, EQ receiving.
0: Just had a incident at Canning Bridge where probably the fella involved needs to be spoken to. If you want to give us a ring, I'll give you the details.
1: Copy that. Come out tonight.

EQ base, dispatch right there, door 6, male in a black beanie, brown paper bag. Evidence of him smoking is bookmarked at Canning Bridge.

0: train.
1: Yeah, roger. You've located the suspect, I assume?
0: Yeah, roger, located.
1: Roger. Customer service staff, Elizabeth Key, Oscar 1.
2: Customer service, Elizabeth Key receiving, over.
1: Yeah, have you got a complainant there in relation to that fella on board?
2: Checking with my colleague, Oscar 1.
1: Roger. Staff member that's talked to the fella in the red hat. This is Oscar 1.
3: Oscar 1, CSA EQ, I'll give you a call in a minute, all.
1: Yeah, roger. All I need to know is, did this guy witness some offences, did he?
3: I'm talking to, he was
2: just,
3: the passenger was sitting in there just crying and shouting that he's missing his dad, and it was not an official complaint, over.
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1: Yeah, Roger, EQ in underground. For your reference, Canning Bridge bookmarked on 301 at 6:51 shows him smoking and balking the train at the same time.

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1: This is a first, cameras platform 8, so Mal just ordered the service. 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I see 3, Beanie. We'll just monitor him from now and see what he does.
0: Roger.

0: Terra de Q. Go ahead, OK.
1: Yeah, Oscar 1, let him know. We'll be back at EQ.
0: Sorry, Q, you broke up a bit there. Can you repeat your message, please?
1: Yeah, Oscar 1, just letting you know. We'll be back at EQ.
0: Roger, thank you.

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1: Delta 1, Delta 1 receiving.
0: Where are you guys, please?
1: Delta 1, we just left Fremantle towards North Fremantle.

0: 200.
1: Call sign for base, go again.
0: Yeah, base, it's Sterling. The EC on the platform is not working. There is no red light. Looks like it's dead.
1: Roger, thanks, Sterling. We'll report the AT on the platform.

0: Claremont, staff at Claremont, Oscar 1.
1: Receiving.
0: Morning, guys. Train just left Lock Street, heading to you. We're getting reports that on board there might be a male person who's playing up a little bit. Would you be able to just poke your head in and see what you can see for us?
1: Hey, Roger, I'll take a look. At Delta 15, Quinana. 15 receiving, go ahead.
2: Got a report of a male in the female toilets at Quinana here. Would you mind checking that out, please?
1: Receive, mate. We'll come upstairs now.
2: Roger, thanks for that. Quinana out.
1: 15, can I have just cameras just on the female toilets, please, and get that male out? Claremont, was that the front set or the back set?
0: We don't have information on that. Oh, hang on. Door R2 in set 26 is what we have.

0: CSA Claremont. We just had a quick look on our train. Didn't look like there was any disturbances happening.
1: Yeah, roger. Thank you.

0: 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Over.
1: Yanchep, receive your tourist alarm.
0: Roger, thank you.

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1: 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CS underground receiving.
0: You've got Philip Looms in door one, service just left Bull Creek as we speak, over.
1: One, Philip Looms, message received, door one. CS underground, oh, thank you.

0: this is Clarkson, just testing the toilet duress alarm, over.
1: Clarkson, receive your toilet duress, over.
0: Many thanks, Clarkson, yeah.

0: CSA Perth, CSA Perth, this is CSA Midland, over.
1: Hey, Perth, receiving.
0: Yeah, CSA Perth, this is CSA Midland. You have got VIP Bridie, door 4, service departing Midland in 4 minutes. Over.

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1: Underground, CBM's away from the desk. If you could try again in maybe 10 minutes, please.
0: Roger, that's understood. I'm just heading to towards the bus port with a VIP. I'll just keep making my way there, and if you can get them to call when they're back, over.
1: Yeah, Roger, we can pass that on. You're coming over to the Perth bus port with a VIP. We'll pass it on.
0: That's great. Appreciate it. PTA Underground out.

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Zero three, 32 10. At least that you will email you for a statement.

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0: Kevin McBride is currently on a train that has just left Mandurah, railcar 135, door 9, if you could assist please, over.
1: Door 9 for Kevin, message received TVM, TSN Uganda, over.

0: Delta 15. Delta 15, Oscar 1.
1: Oscar 1, Delta 15, it's on the platform.
0: Yeah, just while you're doing that, can you give us a ring?
1: Call you now.

0: Moscow, this is PTM Murdoch, over.
1: Go ahead, Moscow 1.
0: Once you depart from a platform number, in a door number 3, there is a bike, over.
1: All we got there was a fight. Could you go again with the location and whereabouts?
0: C-City, door number 3, service just depart Murdoch.
1: Roger, and is that on the up? And did you say bike or fight?
0: Again?
1: Staff at Murdoch, is that a bike or a fight? And is it on the up or the down?
0: He's coming toward first, over.
2: Murdoch, Oscar 1.
0: Steven.
2: Just to be clear, it's a push bike, is it?